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Sometimes you just wanna pack it up and quit it.

Let me lift that heavy weight up off your chest. Take my hand, I know it's looking dark.